0: 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Respond to sick person. At 2001, Heath Street. Cross Street Circle Drive in Logan. 333. Respond to sick person. At 2001, Heath Street. Cross Street Circle Drive in Logan.
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0: 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They'll be in room 210, 210 at Northcrest.
1: 10-4. 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

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At 1410, Independence Avenue. 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
1: You're going to 1410 Independence Avenue. It's the old Expo building crossing Idaho and Pinecrest. We have seen a report of fire alarms going off here. They're not seeing any smoke or flames. 1410 Independence.
0: 10-4.

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Large commercial school building. Nothing showing. No evacuation. We're going to investigate.

attention, Lynn County Car, special attention, Highway 30 westbound from Old River Road. Highway 30 westbound from Old River Road took a report of a red motorcycle traveling at a high rate of speed, weaving in and out of traffic. Caller no longer on the line, is located at your own pace. Timeout 1911.

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0: Do you have a contact person for this property?
1: For, I believe the Waterloo School District still owns the building. 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
0: Thank you.
1: 036. Can you put us in service for the night at BLS? 10-4.
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0: 305. Once again, to contact with the key holder, he is ETA is about 20 minutes. He'll arrive in LY for demand.
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0: 10-4.

0: found. Again, all apparatus was responding to Jessup Avenue for the accident unknown. Deputies on scene are advising you can disregard nothing found. It's 1927.
1: UPH 14, back in service.

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0: go ahead.
1: Taking one down, starting zeros.
0: Four.
2: Three zero one's in route.
0: When you're going to the area of Dearborn Avenue in Nevada, do you report of on Dearborn, there's a cable line or a, some sort of line about 6 feet off the ground hanging really low. If you're concerned someone could hit it if they're on a bike in the area of Dearborn in Nevada.
2: 301 copies.

0: 2 at the state from Scott County, on 6 call 6 2 at the state.
1: No, for state.
0: 2 at the state for 43. Davenport has had a suicidal subject that is currently eastbound on IE from Plainview. Has been threatening suicidal tendencies, unknown weapons in the car. It's going to be a Paul Mary Paul, correction, Queen Young Zebra, 132, out of Iowa, gray Ford F-150. We do have charges on him if you have anyone in the area.
1: And for all of us, my unit, but he's still busy on a traffic stop.
0: 10-4.

dispatch from 301. This was just a cable line. We were able to reattach to the house. We're 10-8.

Cedar Rapids State from Davenport, R6, call 61, Cedar Rapids State from Davenport. Cedar Rapids State, 443 reference that suicidal subject. We have lit up that vehicle. We're currently with it at Hickory Grove and Kimberly. It is going to be a fail to stop speeds over 100 if you have anyone in the area. Hey, Patrick, it's I attack two, I'll let them know. It's going to be Walcott's pursuit. I'll check with them.

MMR urinated at 500 Fifth Avenue Southeast for a 19-year-old male having seizures. 500 Fifth Avenue Southeast. AMR, urinated at 500 Fifth Avenue Southeast for a 19-year-old male having seizures. 500 Fifth Avenue Southeast.

0: Jones County, Sunland County, R6, call 61, Jones County. If ambulance and ambulance is available for a possible 1050 PI. It's going to be in front of 3313 Stone City Road, 3313 Stone City Road. It's a possible motorcycle versus deer. We do not have a patient right now. Our caller came upon a deceased deer and a motorcycle and helmet in the roadway, so we are still checking ditches. They just want to start that way routine until we advise or find someone.
1: Four, one, five, or two.

0: 10-4.
1: Looking for the subject.
0: Sorry, he wants to start that way for now.

Lynn County from Jones County and R6 closing to Lynn County. Speak up for Lynn. My mom is a law officer. I want to be in touch with you to see if you would be interested in this drone. No,

0: And it sounds like he can just arrive, and your deputy can probably describe to you. Fire was able to locate him there waiting with him for the ambulance.
1: That's one.
0: Thank you, though.

original units, Washington County, westbound on Highway 22, westbound Highway 22 from Kelowna, about halfway towards Wellman. Red or black Chevy Silverado, older style, no license plates. It is pulling a trailer. Color reports they are alternating speeds, switching between speeding and then down to 30 miles per hour. Again, this could be Highway 22 westbound, about halfway between Kelowna and Wellman. Make your own case, 2001.

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Respond to sick person. At 502-608, Sycamore Street. Cross streets are Park Avenue and East 4. 331. Respond to sick person. At 502-608, Sycamore Street. Cross streets are Park Avenue and East 4.

0: 331, you're going to 500 Sycamore, apartment 608, Crescent Park in East 4th, Hotel President, for a 50-year-old female having full body aches, is currently conscious and alert, 500 Sycamore, apartment 608.
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0: County, Sheriff's Estate, R6 call 61, Scott County. 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
1: Did you happen to drop the patch on iAttack 2? My units are there and they're not hearing anything.
0: It's just showing there's a patch.
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1: Call to Scott County.
0: Our units are just checking to see if you have any further information. They're seeing a bunch of Davenport units running emergent in different directions.
1: Yeah, 10-4, our fire department was dealing with an active domestic and needed PD to respond.

0: Scott County, what's the latest update with this pursuit subject? Where are they? Where was the last location?
1: I can check one moment.

0: Scott County. Just here up at St.
1: Center, stay going.
0: So the last thing we had was there was a speck on the drone showing south of Leisure Lanes. Denver unit checked the guy's house, and there is a Tahoe in the driveway, but and the lights are on inside, but nothing further.
1: Denver, call maintenance now. Thank you.
0: Denver 2030.

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1: 643.
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1: 7, you're going to LaPorte City Specialty Care, 1100 North Highway 218, room 305, bed 1, for an 86-year-old male whose abdominal abdomen is swollen and has severe abdominal pain. 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They think he may have a bowel obstruction. He hasn't had a bowel movement in 4 days. 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
0: 10-4.

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238 for a breathing problem, 436 South Evans Road, crossing Lima and East End, 238 for a breathing problem, 436 South Evans Road, time is 2034.

0: 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Marshalltown Fire. 603, Thunderbird Drive. 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Medical incident. Marshalltown Fire. 603, Thunderbird Drive. Male bleeding from colostomy bag. Time out. 2057.
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0: Crescent 177 East, 12, you're responding to 603 Thunderbird Drive. 603 Thunderbird Drive. For a 53-year-old male, or conscious breathing, that's bleeding from his entry point for his colostomy bag. Staff is on scene. They'll be with the responders up front.
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2: Eight, you're going to 436 South Evans Road, crossing the Wayman East End. 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
0: Hey, it's broadcasting units. We took a rolling traffic hazard northbound Highway 61 from the 132 mile marker. Again, northbound Highway 61 from the 132 mile marker. It's reference a white van that has no taillights. That's all the hazard is. It's about a 3 minute time limit.
1: Copy. Highway 61 from the 132 northbound, a white van, no taillights.
0: Copy, that's correct.
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1: You're going to 610 East 4th Street, apartment 37 at the Renaissance Park Apartments for a 36-year-old female who stated that she was eating a sandwich. She spit it out. I think she possibly broke something at the top of her mouth. She does have brittle bone disease. She's currently conscious on alert. 610 East 4th, apartment 37.
0: Sure.
1: So the ambulance, 36 for a medical call, 554. Christopher Circle and Jessup for an unknown medical issue, a 69-year-old male who is unresponsive. She believes he is breathing, but not sure what the medical issue is. Again, 554 Christopher Circle for a 69-year-old male who is unresponsive. Please respond to 2120.

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1: My partner is on a 911 call. 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

0: Fall State, Prim, Buchanan County, Mark 6, call 61 for Fall State.
1: Good.
0: I assume 460. Was wondering, it looks like it's going to be a male who just passed out. It sounds like my partner's trying to establish whether he is breathing or not. However, the caller is having trouble figuring that out. It's going to be 554 Christopher Court. Correction, sorry, Christopher Circle.
1: Sure.

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1: Go ahead, Kirby Karen.
0: Do you guys have any updates on that medical?
1: I was unable to establish whether he was breathing or not. Sounded like she wasn't comfortable doing CPR. We have a Jessup officer on scene now. No update.
0: Sure.
1: Cedar Falls State, we have an ambulance on scene now.

0: canceled. State Road Mechanic R6, call 6123 to false state. Update on this medical and Jessup. The Jessup officer just called a code on this medical. Again, they called a code.
1: Arrived at Allen, ending miles 16.8.

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Do you guys have that key? I know.

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Call across Galaxy County, reckless driver. 90 eastbound from the 183 mile marker. 90 eastbound from the 183. For a white box truck, 20 provided. Young Charles King, 5451, YCPA 5451, unknown state. 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Delta not able to maintain lane. Harvey's hollering behind them in a turkey holler. 80 eastbound white box truck, audio maintain speed or lane. 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

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At 1639, Mark Lane, Cross Street Target and Eastern Run. 334, respond to 5 with injuries. At 1639,

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At 1639, Mark Lane. Cross streets are dead end. 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
0: Jackson County, can we get Macomb ambulance to 303 Church Avenue, 303 Church Avenue in Lost Nation, 84-year-old female, constant breathing, difficulty breathing, history of heart issues.
1: Answer.

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1: Denver 334, you're going to 1639 Lark Lane, 1639 Lark Lane, crossing off Dead End and Wren. This came in through Lifeline. We have a 56-year-old female who fell out of her chair, and apparently she does have some hip pain. This would be at 1639 Lark Lane.

0: Cedar Falls State from Butler County on R6 Bell 61, Cedar Falls State.
1: Butler County, go ahead.
0: I took a driving complaint of someone with no license driving a tan Dodge Ram 1500 in our county. It has no plates on it, and the subject is suspended. I see you have Trooper 394 on Highway 14. If you could just advise him if he comes across it.
1: Do we have a location or direction of travel from somewhere?
0: He's going from Bristow to possibly, the Dumont Quickstar is closed, so we think he went to Quickstar in Shell Rock. I have a deputy over there, and then to Applington, where he is living now.
1: Do you have a name on the subject you could send me, potentially?
0: 10-4, I will send you a message.
1: Jeffrey, 3 plus 3, 20, you got you.

33 and 333. Respond to chest pain at 1410 West Overton Road. Cross streets of Burton and Wagner. 303 and 333. Respond to chest pain at 1410 West Overton Road. Cross streets of Burton and Wagner.

333-303, home of the Pillar of Cedar Valley, 1410 West Dublin Road, room 332 on the Oaks floor. Let's get room 332 on Oaks floor. They have an 83-year-old male with chest pains. They last gave a nitro around 10 minutes ago and has not relieved the pain. We have the Pillar of Cedar Valley, room 332 on the Oaks floor.

0: I did not have you in route yet. 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
1: Yeah, same time as 33.

0: 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Vehicle 61, Flynn.
1: Go, Flynn.
0: District 43, ISP 34, they're out to your high water units.
1: 10-4, thank you. Sounds like they have a subject container.
0: Never.

0: 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Can you call the pillar and let them have somebody come unlock the door?
1: Our Hiawatha units are code 4. They've got the subject detail.
2: Yeah, code 4.

501-502 for residential smoke detector alarm at 216 West 14th, crosses Washington and Clay. 501-502 for residential smoke detector alarm at 216 West 14th, crosses Washington and Clay. 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

0: 5 a London route.
1: Denver 501. Denver 501, 502, you're going to 216 West 14th Street, 216 West 14th, crash of Washington and Clay. We do have PD on scene as well. All the smoke detectors in the residence, all levels were going off simultaneously, and then we simultaneously stopped as the RP was on the phone with us. Nothing apparent going on inside the house. We had 216 West 14th.
0: Oh, 501, we've been disregarded by 502, show us 10A returning.

Taking one now and starting zeros. 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

0: AMR, you're needed at 1948 Lover's Lane Boulevard for a 70-year-old male who is having back pain, can't get the pain under control. 1948 Lover's Lane Boulevard.
1: Arrived at Allen Hospital, ending miles 4.5.
0: Male who has back pain they can't get under control. 1948 Lover's Lane Boulevard.

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At 2401 Idaho Street, cross street Sir Anthony and Newell. 331, respond to lifeline request. 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

0: 331's en route.
1: Number 331, you're going to 2401 Idaho Street, 2401 Idaho, across the San Antonio. This came in through Lifeline. They didn't make voice contact with the resident there. She apparently fell 4 hours ago, and she's been on the floor since. Apparently not injured. Just needs help up. Unknown key or door information. We have a lengthy history here. Assuming you're familiar with this residence, I think there is premise information in the alert file if you have trouble gaining entry.
0: Three 331 copies.

Time for 3, taking a traffic plane. Any westbound from I-74 interchange, any westbound from I-74 interchange, plane advisor step between two semis with one tail beating them and the brakes on, light fitting white 2026 CRV. Will not let dispatch get off the phone until an officer is in the area. Time now 54 minutes.

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1: Go ahead.
0: You saw a volunteer caller, 80 westbound from 74. I'm not by the 292.
1: Negative, we disconnected. Once they went into the right lane, the semi passed them, and it was no longer an issue.
0: 10-4?

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Cross streets are Reed and Heath. 333. Respond to the River Fire Transfer. At

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1: Denver 333, going to Allen ER room 4. They have a 64-year-old female that needs to go back to North Crest. She's on 2 liters of oxygen. It's in Allen ER room 4. It's in North Crest.

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En route from North Crest, starting mile 0.

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0: Pima County Beltline Ambulance, that's 3169, E66. 43-year-old female, feeling cold and faint. She has not eaten in about a week.
1: 10-4, 3169, Highway E66.

0: 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IC-377 is out on East Locust Street, just after Grand Avenue. He's going to be checking his driver for intox if you have somebody that could back him routine.
1: 10-4, we'll get somebody sent that way. 147.

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0: seeing one vehicle against a lift. 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

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No transport. 3721 Lorinda Drive. 10 out of 429.

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1: Supervisor to 2, you're heading to 3721 Lorinda Drive, crosses at Windsor and Elm Ridge. I'm an 82-year-old female. 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It's unlocked. 3721 Lorinda Drive.
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0: 35 for transport from Allen ER, room 26, going back to residence in Waterloo. 035 for transport from Allen ER, room 26, going back to their residence in Waterloo. Time out at 449.
1: Zero 35 copies,
0: Charles Monroe. Denver, you're in Allen ER, room 26, for a 36-year-old female who is bedridden. No other special needs, just going back to her residence in Waterloo.
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Cessna 1532 for a chest pain at Prairie Winds 5313 Caraway Lane. 501582 for chest pain at Prairie Winds 5313 Caraway Lane. Summit at 502.

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1: Denver, you're heading to Prairie Wind, 5313 Caraway Lane. It's an 82-year-old female. She's having chest pain, short of breath. She had heart surgery last year in June, and she is on O2. At Prairie Wind, they just advise you the main door, and they'll have somebody waiting for you.
0: Five 532, copy, thank you.
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0: Last Cedar Falls unit with traffic, you keyed up and nothing came across?
1: 532. I believe we were just saying we copy your info.
0: Good work. Did you need me to repage for 501?
1: Negative. You can just instruct them.
0: One, you can disregard it. Prairie Winds.
2: First, where you going to route for 501?
0: One 532 just advised that you guys could disregard.
1: Arrived on scene.
0: Confirm 507. 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

Lamont First Responders. You're needed at 1959 B Avenue for a 74-year-old female with abdominal pain. 1959 B as in Boy Avenue. Lamont First Responders. You're needed at 1959 B as in Boy Avenue for a 74-year-old female with severe abdominal pain.

Clayton County, Fayette County, call 61. Clayton County from Fayette County on call 61. Fayette County, go ahead for Clayton. Was Buchanan County direct with you on this call on Bees and Boy Avenue at all? Negative, we have not heard anything in reference to that. Denver, I need Strawberry Point Ambulance on Bees and Boy Avenue, and that address is 1959 Bees and Boy Avenue. I'm showing Strawberry Point Ambulance and Lamont first responders for a 74-year-old female with her husband at this time having severe abdominal pain and needing an ambulance. Thank you.

Johnson County from Iowa County, R6, call 61, Johnson County. Go ahead for Johnson County. Can you page Oxford Fire to 1903 W Avenue, 1903 W Avenue, Homestead for a green dryer on fire? Copy. You know what kind of equipment you need. Negative. This is Oxford Fire District.

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KCOM, go ahead. Extra fires request needs for a man as well, just for a tanker and manpower. 10-4, this will be on event 3. Sure.

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0: 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It sounds like I may have a call out at Target Distribution coming in.
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0: Timber. 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He's feeling hot and cold, has low blood sugar. 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Sounds like he hit his knee, but he is conscious. At Target Distribution at the truck gate, 6601 Hudson Road.
1: 532 copies. Thank you.
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1: Buchanan, go ahead.
0: I'm going to patch Lamont first responders with RMC. 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

0: Delaware County, Buchanan County, traffic at the... Armington is going to be transporting a subject to Manchester. They're checking if they can meet up on Highway 20. They're just leaving on Highway 187 right now.
1: I need to hear, what is the situation that we're hearing for?

0: Delaware and Buchanan County from Fayette County on call 61. Arlington Ambulance is en route to RMC Manchester at this time.
1: 10-4, are they on Highway 20 or Full 20?
2: Four lane, Highway 20.

0: Delaware, this is Fayette County. I just spoke to my ambulance. They're going to go down Highway 187 from down 187. They're going to turn on Old 20, which is the Masonville Highway, to Manchester.
1: Perfect. Thank you. RMC's been out.
0: Thanks, you as well.

0: up to Laporte. Laporte. Jeff Lucas will be down to spot for you and possibly Caleb again. Lucas is going to be just a little bit. He's going to go to truck center, grab a truck, and then he'll be down. And Richie could probably touch up some washboards. And then Jeff can haul for Tony. 10-4. Good work, Bill. Elk Run. If you want to touch up washboards and potholes, I think it might be getting a bit dry and farmers are going full force. And then Steve can offer Tony.
1: 10-4.
0: Cedar Falls.
1: Cedar Falls.
0: John, can you do the same, kind of touch things up? On Westbrook yesterday, there's a pretty good pothole on the west east of on Westbrook east of Skyline.
1: 10-4.
0: Hudson. I want you to touch up your potholes and washboards, and then James can offer Tony.
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1: Okay, go ahead.
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Respond to suicidal or psychiatric subject. At 10:30, Dundee Avenue. Cross streets are Hartman and Jamie. 3:34. 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
1: 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PDR out with a male subject, wanting him checked out for psych issues. 1030 Dundee Avenue.

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0: 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At 2651, St. Francis Drive. 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

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Respond to sick person. At 129, Moira Street. Cross Street, San Marcos, San Luis. 334. 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At 129.

0: 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We have a 75-year-old female having a GI bleed or an internal stomach bleed. She's nauseous and weak and has a history of this. 129 Moyer Street.
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1: Jim, did you have traffic?
0: Yeah, just checking to see where you guys are at.

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1: Surgery hallway on our way down.
0: Okay. 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
1: You copy. What is wrong?
0: 10-4.

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0: Washington County from Jacob. Site 31, use the main entrance. Custody, or you guys are searching for him?
1: That's who we're looking for. We didn't know if he'd come out on Vine on foot. I'm not sure why he's carrying a cat. We don't have any physical description. I see you've got a car going up Sand Road. I didn't know if he could run over. But old tree team.
0: 10-4.
1: Thank you.

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1: What's your location? Are you guys close to that Orchard Hill call?
0: We're like 2 minutes away.
1: Didn't work. You want us to take that Orchard Hill call, or are you closer than we are?
0: We're right down the road.
1: Denver, we'll just stay 10-8 there.

0: 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Time out at 854. 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
1: Could you drive it?
0: 10-4.
1: Five thirty-one. We're actually 10-8. Had a refusal.
0: 10-4-0-3-2. Copy.
1: We're direct tonight.
0: 8:55.

0: That Legis call is in 531's territory. If they're 10-8, they can take that.
1: 31, copy. Can we get the info? You're going to Legis Retirement Center. This is called in by Lifeline, just showing a zone 4 east side nurse call medical alarm.

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1: 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I let Dustin know you guys have portables, correct?
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0: Okay. Yep, just let me know.
1: Send 4.

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1: They did not have an apartment number. They just said it was phone number 4 Eastside Nurse Call. That's all they had.
0: 10-4.

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1: I think it's Delaware.
0: Cedarville, do you have someone available that can help us in traffic control? We have a cow on Highway 20 near the 280. I believe it has turned around and is going westbound at this point.
1: NC48 available.
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0: Baylor County, 0 false 8, or 6 false 6. Do I know? 0 false 4,
1: Hanford, Delaware.
0: 48, center out, twist.
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0: is also Delaware Uncle 61 vehicle.
1: Delaware, go ahead.
0: Peter Falls, they have lost the cow. They think it went back in, so you can disregard.
1: 10-4.

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1: We're going to be testing the fire alarm out here at 234 Warp Drive. Can you let me know what it comes in at in the description?
0: 10-4.

Cedar Rapids State from Benton County on R6, call 61, Cedar Rapids State. Benton County goes to Sheriff Jay. Asking if you would have a trooper that could assist us. We have a vehicle accident, 2873 78th Street Drive, 2873 78th Street Drive. I do have deputies en route. They're just a ways out. This is going to be a juvenile that rolled her vehicle. She states that she's okay. She is out of the vehicle. I just didn't know if you had somebody closer than what I do.

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0: Just came in as a zone one smoke detector.
1: 10-4, I'll let you know when we're done testing.

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Benton County, Cedar Rapids State, you can disregard your trooper for this accident. 10 Renee, 3 Hatch.

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westbound on 120th Street towards Swisher. Report of a gray Ford F-150 plate similar to Henry, Edward Henry 413. And Iowa plate, H. Henry, E. Edward, H. Henry 413. The plate does not match the vehicle description. RP states this vehicle was brake checking and traveling at a high rate of speed. Almost forced the vehicles off the roadway as there was 380 northbound. Again, highway, correction, 380 northbound to the exit for Swisher. Continued westbound on 120th Street. RP no longer has eyes on the vehicle. It's a gray Ford F-150. Iowa plate similar to Henry, Edward Henry 413. Plate does not match the vehicle description. Brake checking, speeding. Almost forced vehicles off on the roadway as there were 380 northbound. If located, make your own case. Soon after 6:09:51.

UP 11 Rescue 177. We have a deputy on scene, and he says the subject is now talking. Says he passed out.

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0: 953.

One message only. Just a reminder that all our phone lines will be going down. We will not be able to make calls for end of announcement at 10:09.

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0: Buchanan County, Fayette County, call 61. Buchanan County from Fayette County, call 61. Fayette County, go ahead. Buchanan County needing Fairbank ambulance in Orin. The address is 5256 East Street. 5256 East Street in Orin. Needing Fairbank ambulance for a 37-year-old female, conscious and breathing. She slipped, fell, and hit her head. She's in the house at this time. Be paging out the first responders.
1: Confirm, what was the name of the street again?
0: East. EAST. East Street.

Fairbanks Ambulance, have a medical call at 5256 East Street in Orin for a 37-year-old female slipped and fell, hit her head, possibly intoxicated. 5256 East Street in Orin. Fairbanks Ambulance, have a medical call at 5256 East Street in Orin for a 37-year-old female who fell and hit her head, possibly intoxicated. 5256 East Street, Buchanan County Clear, 1038.

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037 out for a transfer from Mercy Hill to Waterloo, ER room 2 to the U, 28-year-old male with an acetabular fracture. 10-4.

0: 037 and transport for Mercy, ER room 2, going to you. 037 and transport, Mercy, ER room 2, going to the U. Time out at 10:45.
1: 037, put us on scene.
0: 037, picking up in ER room 2, a 28-year-old male with a fracture, taking him to the U.
2: 10:04.
0: 10:46.

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Mile marker 208, Interstate 80 eastbound. Report of a white Camaro with a black spoiler all over the roadway. The license plate does not look like a real plate. It has a Detroit Lion on it with the number 255. If located, make your own case. Authority, Iowa County Sheriff's Office, 1057.

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1: 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We have a 72-year-old female who twists her leg, possible dislocated knee. She's in front of the pharmacy entrance on in the parking lot. Ivy Food Store in front of pharmacy entrance.
0: Same work.
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0: Falls State, Buchanan County, call 61, Cedar Falls State. Buchanan, I have an occupied 1046 on I-380 northbound, 2 miles south of the scales. Checking if you have a car that can assist them.
1: And 334, respond to burnout fire from height at 201 Sunset Road, cross streets of Corinth and Hubbard. 306 and 334, respond to burnout fire from height at 201 Sunset Road, cross streets of Corinth and Hubbard.
2: You are going to Kingsley Elementary, 201 Sunset Road. We have a 45-year-old female, fell 8 feet on the south side of the building by the playground. She is conscious and no bleeding. Kingsley Elementary.
3: Eva Street, northbound, 2 miles south of the northbound scale or southbound scale?
0: 2 miles south of the northbound scale is a black 2018 Dodge Caravan.
2: Female fell 8 feet. She's on the south side of the building by the playground.
0: And they also said that just right at the very beginning of construction.
2: PD.
4: Negative.

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1: 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The gate's open and walk right, or cart right through it.
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0: 3-0-4 is on scene. You got a one-story commercial building, nothing showing from the outside, no evacuation in progress. Looks like we got somebody out here ready to talk to us. We'll investigate and advise.
1: 10-4.

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0: Yeah, there's a smoke alarm set off in the basement. I'm doing maintenance and soldering down there. Everything's clear. Alarm's been reset. We're 10-8.
1: 10-4.

0: 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Arrival at Allen, miles 7.5.
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Fayette County, Buchanan County, call 61, Fayette County. Go ahead. Fairbank Ambulance is checking at UTA on a deputy.

0: Fayette County, Fairbank Ambulance is saying that the female is outside the residence now. They're going to remain there, but they'll be standing by.
1: 10-4, go on to remainder now.

0: 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Do you have information for the hospice return?
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0: 032, you are going to Allen Hospital, room 403, picking up an 84-year-old male, taking him home First Street. 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
1: 303, you're going to 2401 Idaho Street, crossing at Anthony and Newell. 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
0: Okay.
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1: Sorry, Jim, you're cutting out.
0: We're en route back to Traer.

0: That was close.
1: Yeah, that was the first time I ever got to watch it from a stand on the side to watch the wire bounce.
0: I told you they were extremely low.
2: Hey, Mark, have a medical call at 1675 Golf Course Boulevard, Lot 15, for a heavyset male who fell out of his wheelchair. He has one leg amputated, and he's too weak to get himself back in the chair, and he's not very happy about an ambulance being paged for him. 1675 Golf Course Boulevard, Lot 15. AMR, I have a medical call at 1675 Golf Course Boulevard, Lot 15, for a heavyset male who has a leg amputated, fell out of his wheelchair, not strong enough to get himself back in his chair. He's very upset that an ambulance is being paged for him. I'm going to try to get law enforcement out there in case they're needed. Buchanan County Clear, 1253.

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0: Could you put out an informational page immediately for Geyser firemen to respond to the fire station?
1: 10-4.

Kayla, bring that one from the south off that bridge. What was that? You want to bring that one from the south off that bridge? Yeah, I can do that.

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1: Negative, you can cancel first responders.

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0: 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This is going to be right by 1331 Tourist Avenue. It's going to be a field fire for standing corn.

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1: Yeah, where that's correct.
0: Come on, get a page.

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0: Commercial Station, special attention, IED westbound from the 252. Reports of a red Freightliner Cascadia. A caller advises that the trailer appears to have some sort of an axle issue causing the vehicle to drive on the shoulder. Again, IED westbound from the 252 for a red Freightliner Cascadia. Caller advises that the trailer appears to have an axle issue causing it to drive on the shoulder. It's located in Macon, PA, State Clear 1324.
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2: Robert Jones.
1: Jones County, just checking. Is Mechanicsville the actual fire department, or are they mutualing with somebody?
2: They are primary.
1: 10-4, they are asking for Liz in Mount Vernon, Martell. So I can get with Jones, or Lynn County on that.
2: 10-4, we'll get
1: Hardell. 10-4. Lynn County, Cedar County, call 61 Lynn. Lynn County Mechanicsville is requesting Lisbon and Mount Vernon Fire to respond as mutual aid for them in Jones County, 1331 200th Avenue, 1331 200th Avenue.
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0: 10-4.
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Mile marker 215, Interstate 80 westbound. Report of a silver semi with a silver trailer with road tech on the side. Possible Iowa plate, Lincoln Williams 6222. Again, Lincoln Williams 6222, Iowa. Almost hit a school bus and cutting people off. If found, make your own case at Iowa County Authority Office. 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

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Time out at 1355.

0: 531, you are going to 9050 Beaver Hills Drive. 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
1: Have you received any calls for an accident on Lynn Benton Road at Highway 30?
0: Paging out, firing first responders now.

0: Benton County for Hitter Applicant on R6 Call 61, Benton County. For Benton. The future board is overhead traffic. Reference your crash on 73rd and Highway Correction. When Benton on 73rd Street, checking to see if you have any further information.
1: Two vehicle accident, one person with a side swipe. Everybody's okay at this time. One vehicle's going to be in median, one on in the ditch.

Cedar Rapids State from Benton County on call 61. Benton, how you doing? Not sure if your cars are en route to this accident at Lynn Benton Road and Highway 30. They would be a lot closer. My deputy's headed from Benton. Jennifer, you have a few units around that way, just confirming no injuries reported. It's not believed that there's any injuries at this time. Jennifer, they are around that way. We can advise if your units can disregard, just want to discontinue them for now. We'll have them continue for now. Question 3.

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0: Your units are out to Highway 30 and Lynn Benton can disregard our troopers. We're going to take it.
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At 410 Thompson Avenue, cross streets of Mobile and Franklin. 331, respond to suicidal or psychiatric subject. At 410 Thompson Avenue, cross streets on Mobile and Franklin.

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1: We're going to 410 Thompson Avenue, Cressingham, Mulberry, and Franklin for a 55-year-old male feeling suicidal. No weapons, but he has been doing meth. 410 Thompson Avenue.
2: It's four fire units en route. They can all disregard. It sounds like no injury.
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Respond to sick person. At 2140, Melbourne Avenue. Cross streets are lying on the roof. Cross streets are lying time and heat.

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0: 501 532 chest pains at Windhaven, 5500 South Main. 501 532 chest pains at Windhaven, time out of 1443. Disregard page, disregard page.
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1: You are going to Windhaven, 5500 South Main Street, room number 5. We have an 85-year-old male with left side chest pains. He does have a pacemaker at Windhaven, room 5.
0: I-41
1: going to Windhaven, 5500 South Main, in apartment number 5 for an 86-year-old male with left side chest pain. Does have a pacemaker. Windhaven, room 5.
0: I-41 copies.
2: And 332, respond to MVAPI at West Park Avenue and South Street. 301 and 332, respond to MVAPI at West Park Avenue and South Street.
1: Three thirty two, you are going to West Park and South Street. We have a Subaru Crosstrek versus a red Impala. We have a 33-year-old female having severe back pain, says it's burning and pain. Park and South.
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0: 301's on scene. We have two vehicles, both upright. It appears everybody's not out. One person left in a vehicle. 301 will investigate.
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0: Attention Lincoln County Car, special attention. Lynn Jones Road, northbound from Highway 151. Lynn Jones and Highway 151. A black 2013 Toyota Highlander, plate is twins, Tom, William, Ida, Nora, Zebra.
1: Yeah.
0: Vehicle was swerving into the reporting party's lane and cutting them off. McCarran, case of 15-03.

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1: Can we get Elizabeth, first responders, Mount Vernon ambulance, 241 Bunker Hill Drive, 41 Bunker Hill Drive. I'm a 72-year-old male. 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
0: Temporal, we're going to page 241 Bunker Hill.
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At 700 block of Congress Street. Cross streets are Grandview and Ashland. 331. Respond to traumatic injuries. At 700 block of Congress Street.

0: 331, you're heading to the 700 block of Congress Street, crosses at Grandview and Ashland. We have a male in his late 50s. His scooter tire fell off and he crashed onto the concrete, has a pretty bad cut on his eyebrow as well as on his hands.
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Attention all fireball stations, ID westbound from the 274. ID westbound from the 274. I have a gold truck with a John Deere tractor on a trailer in and out of traffic, getting in front of vehicles and slamming on the brakes. Cedar County, Metro, please.

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1: 1523.

background from the 284 for a white Ford well driller truck with no license plates, driving aggressively, swerving in and out of lanes, tailgating. An ID westbound from the 284 for a white Ford well driller truck, no license plate, driving aggressively, swerving in and out of lanes, tailgating. This information was taken by Des Moines State Radio. 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
1: Rescue 177, and Unity Point Ambulance. Fall, Marshalltown Fire, 119, South 10th Street. Rescue 177, and Unity Point Ambulance. Fall, Marshalltown Fire, 119, South 10th Street. In driveway, timeout, 1534.

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1: 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She's claiming she's not hurt, but sister's unable to help her up.
0: Copy, thank you.

Griffin, at 2401 Idaho Street, cross street Sir Anthony O'Neill. 331, respond to sick person, at 2401 Idaho Street, cross street Sir Anthony O'Neill.

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1: 331, you're headed to 2401 Idaho Street. 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It's going to be called in by Q Medic. There was contact made, stated she tried to insert a catheter and was not able to insert it.

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At 1731, West Ridgeway Avenue. 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At 1731.

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1: Three 34, you're headed to the United Medical Park, 1731 West Ridgeway Avenue, crosses over West 4th and Sergeant. For a 61-year-old female that's in the surgery center, is having right eye, double vision, and swelling, asking that you use entrance 3.

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regard this page. Ambulance for a breathing problem in the area of Ainsborough Avenue and West Eagle Road. Hudson Ambulance for a breathing problem in the intersection of Ainsborough Avenue and West Eagle Road. Timeout is 16:06.

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1: You're headed to the area of Ainsborough Avenue and West Eagle Road. The RP is stopped on the side in his black F-150, stating he is having some difficulties breathing, slight pressure in the middle of his back, also feeling some anxiety due to this. Can't seem to stop shaking, and it's really hard for him to focus. 28-year-old male.

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0: 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Respond to 5 with injuries. At 1432, Olympic Drive. Cross streets Owensboro and Inverness. 332. Respond to 5 with injuries. At 1432, Olympic Drive. 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
1: .332, your head is a 1432 Olympic Drive, crosses Ainsboro and Inverness. 53-year-old male that fell, 4, open incision on his leg, is conscious and alert, requesting no lights or sirens, just had a knee replacement.
2: Then we're 331 around.
1: 331, you're headed to the House of Hope, 845 West 4th Street, apartment number 4, crosses with Grant and Allen. It's going to be for a female that's pregnant around 5 to 6 weeks. She's 25 years old. It's her 4th or 5th pregnancy.

0: 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We're 10-8 from Allen. 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
0: 10-4, thanks, 34.
1: Would you like that information again?
0: Yes, please.
1: The 1432 Olympic Drive crosses our Gainsborough Inverness for an 83-year-old male that fell and tore open his incision on the leg. He is awake and conscious, requesting no lights and sirens. He did just have a knee replacement as well.
0: Don't worry.

0: 32, respond to fire with injuries. At 200-105, East Arlington Street. Cross streets are Hope and Sherman. 332, respond to fire with injuries. At 200-105, East Arlington Street. Cross streets are Hope and Sherman.
1: East Arlington Street, apartment 105. We have a 35-year-old male that was taking a shower and fell out of the bathtub and says he is burning up. The RP stated she really isn't sure what is going on, and those are the details that we have.
2: Ten-four. What was the apartment number again?
1: 105.
2: That works.

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1: 1647. 107 North Short Street in Hazleton. This is a 27-year-old male who is on the phone with his home health nurse. He states he is confused and slurring his words, unsure on his actual medical problem or an ambulance has been paged. Please respond to 1644.

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1: Dubuque, go ahead.
0: Checking if 510 is available. I've got a semi southbound on 61 from the city of Dubuque, not quite to the 151-61 interchange.
1: So far, you can check them. From Cedar Falls,
0: go ahead.
1: Do you have any further description on that semi, carrier impression or anything?
0: I don't know a lot. It's a red or maroon tractor, flatbed trailer, hauling, I think it's a John Deere skid steers.
2: 635, can you also notify Blackhawk County deputy that was on scene that his truck is being transported back to Hudson Fire, where it will be picked up later.
1: 10-4.

0: follow-up for interview. If 510 is available to make that, it's just going southbound on 61 through 151-61 interchange right now, so just getting ready to go up the airport hill.
1: Copy, so southbound 61 passing the 151.
0: That's right.

fire for a commercial automatical alarm at the Hudson School, 245 South Washington Street, crosses our school and woods. Hudson fire for a commercial automatical alarm at the Hudson School, 245 South Washington Street, crosses our school and woods. Time out is 1655.

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1: There was, but I did send an update. It's a sensor malfunction.
0: So we can disregard?
1: Where?
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0: Cedar Rapids State from Iron County Nurse Call 61 Cedar Rapids State. Cedar Rapids State, do you have a trooper in the area, mile marker 227, Interstate 80 westbound? We have a report of a car on the side of the road with a woman collapsed beside the car. It's a silver or light blue car. Our RP is no longer there. They kept driving by.
1: My unit's currently on a traffic stop, but once he clears, I'll get him started.

0: 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It's 1261 Benton County.
1: Iowa County, go for Benton.
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0: Peter, I have to stay from Iowa County.
1: Iowa County.
0: So the first plane I just ran came back to a silver 2015 Ford Escape. That's going to be Robert Tom 086, owned by Robin Aubrey.
1: Silver. I have IC-134 in the area. We'll see what they can find.
0: Peter, I have to say that she just called back and advised that she got off the mile marker 225 and went northbound.

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1: You understand?
0: That call that you're having your officer go to at mile marker 227 westbound, the RP just called back and said now she thinks that she's possibly intoxicated and she's gotten into her car and continued driving westbound. I'm going to run these possible 2 points that she gave me.
1: Did you have any better description than a silver light blue car? I have units in the area now.

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0: We advise your unit that vehicle we're looking for just turned eastbound on Highway 6 from 151.
1: 10-4.
0: Actually, disregarding my unit's advice, that's not the vehicle.
1: 10-4.

Rental Peterson at 4043 Independence Avenue. Cross streets on North Arc Mill Road and South Raymond Road. 331. Respond to Rental Peterson at 4043 Independence Avenue. Cross streets on North Arc Mill Road and South Raymond Road.

0: 3331, you're headed to 4043 Independence Avenue, crosses our North Elk Run Road and South Raymond Road. We're here for a 77-year-old female that's feeling dizzy. It looks like maybe she was, felt like she was possibly losing her mind and yelling for help. Is conscious and alert. Does have a history of onset of dementia. Would you like us to send PD out there as well?
1: Negative, we'll advise.

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Respond to fire with injuries. At 214, Washington Street. Cross streets are West 1st and West 2nd. 334. Respond to fire with injuries. At 214, Washington Street. Cross streets are West 1st and West 2nd.

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1: 31 to 214 Washington Street, Bridges Retirement, apartment 1104, 1104 for an 80-year-old male who fell, is bleeding, unknown from where, currently conscious, 214 Washington.
0: Hey,

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0: Ed and Allen with one, routine. 30.
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Hey, I'm already ambulance unit at 500 Fifth Avenue Southeast Independence for a medical call for a 19-year-old male having seizure activity. 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

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Respond to possible death at 223 Leland Avenue. Cross streets of Irvine and Sunnyside. 304 and 332. Respond to possible death at 223 Leland Avenue. Cross streets of Irvine and Sunnyside.

0: 304 on Ralph.
1: You're headed to 223 Leland Avenue, crosses are Vernon and Sunnyside. An 86-year-old male is cold to the touch, and the IP believes he is beyond health.
2: Three thirty-two in route. We got the update.
1: 10-4.

0: 31. Respond to fire with injuries. At 1436, Kimball Avenue. Cross streets of Carolina and Mitchell. 331. Respond to fire with injuries. At 1436, Kimball Avenue. Cross streets are Carolina and Mitchell.
1: Independence.
2: 331, you're headed to 1436 Kimball Avenue, crosses our Carolina and Mitchell for a 69-year-old female that fell hard and is able to get up. Door is unlocked.
1: Edward.

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0: you guys for the second up.
1: 31 from 34, where are you guys at?
2: We are at Arizona and Independence.
1: Copy. You can show 334 tonight.

0: ambulance for a transport coming out of Michelin, or it's going to come out of an address in Independence needing to go to a hospice house. Come in, ambulance for a transport coming out of a house in Independence needing to go to a hospice house. Timeout is 1813.
1: We have additional.
0: Yeah, it's going to be coming out of 316 9th Street, 9th Avenue Northeast in Independence. For a 62-year-old female, she'll need no special needs, just needs to go to the hospice house.
1: 036, copy. You can put us en route.

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0: County. I did not give you an ECA. They said they'll get somebody there.
1: Report. 334 squared.

Jones County from Lane County, R6, call 61 Jones County. Jones County, is an emergency ambulance available? Can I have you page them to 2600 Carlton Lane, lot number 16? That's 2600 Carlton Lane, lot number 16, for a female who is going down her wheelchair ramp and slid out of her wheelchair. Unknown injuries, they can respond on Lane County Fire 3.

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1: Go ahead.
0: We'll be responding to that call in Gladbrook from McGurney Center. Do you have any more information? Do you know if the patient's on the first floor or on an upstairs floor?
1: I believe they're going to be on the first floor. I do have a deputy on scene. I'll have to check with him. They were supposed to be having hospice come tomorrow. He has Alzheimer's. He's been having also diarrhea since Monday, not feeling well.
0: Have the deputy decide whether or not we're going to need lip assist. And if we do, go ahead and pay the clock for fire.
1: Stand by.

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At 5565, Washington Street. 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

3031, you guys are headed to 5565 Washington Street, crosses our Marigold and city limit. The RP is having issues with his 38-year-old son. He's having a little bit of a mental health episode right now. The RP did state he never usually goes with the ambulance willingly, and we have no officers available right now to head down there.